0: 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What we like to hear.
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4: Hey, Tim. This is from Barbara.
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4: 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She can't do without me. And she'll be here tomorrow.
5: What? I thought you had settled all of that, man.
4: Hey, man. You see, you just don't understand. I never stopped loving her. I just wasn't ready to accept the love she was willing to give. But if she still loves me, there's nothing in the world that can keep us from making it this time.

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some of y'all never been down south too much. I'm gonna tell you a little bit about this so that you understand what I'm talking about. Down there we have a plant that grows out in the woods and the fields. Looks something like a turnip green. Nearby call it poke salad. Poke salad. Used to know a girl lived down there and she'd go out in the evenings and pick her a mess of it. Carry it home and cook it for supper. Cause that's about all they had to eat. They did all right.

Richard Spafford. Straight razor tote moment. Lord, I'm just picking myself.

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4: This has got to be the saddest day of my life. 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

0: Pues va, Montreal. ¿Cómo se va? 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So, if I may introduce you on the keyboards, Mr. Mike Keneally. On the bass guitar, Mr. Alan Whitman. On the rhythm guitars, Mr. Galen Henson. And on the drums, Jeff Capitelli. We're gonna take you someplace right now, someplace light years away.
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But I'm here to say you gotta do just what you want. And when there's stuff.

The place in a boxcar, so I take my guitar to pass some time. Late at night, when it's hard to rest, I hold your picture to my chest, and I feel fine.

feel it's raining all over the world. Kinda lonely that, and it's raining all over the world. Oh, have you ever been lonely, people, and you feel that it was raining all over?